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Ladies and gentlemen, you're in tune to Interbeats FM on a 106.5 frequency modulation, Bedford's urban station. And I'm not really one of those dudes that does that voice. I just felt

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6: Check, check, 1, 2. Good afternoon.

little bit of Duran Duran to open the show this morning. Good morning, boys and girls. Welcome to the 30th of June, 2026 already. End of June. Over halfway through the year. Now, we don't want to be talking too much about that. We're into July, obviously, very soon. And that's, of course, summertime for us. Today, going to look at the weather as we do through the show on the 2020. Some great tunes lined up for you this morning. And also, you, yes, you, you get the chance to choose some tunes this morning as it's Jukebox Tuesday. You don't need to put any money in the slot or anything like that. All you need to do is get on the text line 07396 951065 and let me know what sort of tune you fancy this morning. If it's in the S-Files, then I'll play it for you. It's as simple as that. Right, coming up next on the show, we've got a great track by the Pet Shop Boys called Suburbia.

Now, when we're talking about the Pet Shop Boys, there's a tune for you. Suburbia Pet Shop Boys. 7:15 on your breakfast show with me, Steve-O. Good morning, Caroline. Locked in nice and early this morning. Dropped me a message saying, Steve-O, could you play a track by the Swing Out Sister, please, called Breakout? Haven't heard it for an absolute lifetime. Of course I can. No problem whatsoever.

can't believe it's already 20 past seven. Time is flying by, it really is. Right, let's have a look at the roads and the weather for you this morning. Roads in and around Bedford town centre's looking absolutely fine. M1, A1 running absolutely perfect this morning. Nothing to report northbound or southbound on either of those two carriageways. Amtrak Road remains closed for the recovery of the trains from the Friday before last. Hopefully that will soon be cleared, getting closer towards the end of that. And also we have water mains repair works on A6 just north of Milton Ernest. That's near Bledsoe this morning. Traffic lights working both directions there. Nothing else to report on the roads. Weather today, overcast, cloudy today, which is a bit of a relief from the sunshine. If you're working outside, you're going to be pleased about that. 23 degrees is your high today, down to 14 tonight. I might see some sunny spells this afternoon, but other than that, it's looking just like it's going to be 23 degrees and overcast, which isn't too bad. Right, Disco Dave's on the text line this morning. He's got the speakers in the garden to share the love with the neighbours this morning. And he's saying, as it's Jukebox Tuesday, could you play me a track by Rihanna called Don't Stop the Music? Disco Dave, of course I can. Please don't.

Just a pinch of Rihanna this morning. Don't Stop the Music, requested by Disco Dave. What a tune. Oh, thank you, Dave. Just a quick update on the traffic. I've just had a live update from one of the traffic girls, Adrian, this morning. Saying, Steve-O, Amptill Road is now open, or it was as of yesterday. Okay, my information hasn't been updated yet. So the Amptill Road, according to Adrian, the tipper driver, is now open. Okay, so that's just an update on what I just told you. So don't, please, you can go that way if you want to this morning. It should be open. Your face.

Yes, Steve-O, it's the Rocket Locked In, a.k.a. Royal Woburn. He's listening this morning. He's loving the tune so far. I said, Steve-O, got a tune for you this morning on Jukebox Tuesday. And as it's Jukebox Tuesday and you're asking for a tune that is perfectly airable, which I really like, it's Selly B and the Buzzy Bunch, and it's called One Love. Roy, this is for you. He's saying it's an absolute banger, Steve-O. Jukebox Tuesday, this is how we roll.

Silly Bee and the Buzzy Bunch, One Love. That's a great tune, but it's 8.5 minutes long. We're almost halfway through, so I think we're done with that one. Oh, thanks, The Rocket. So it's Jukebox Tuesday. If you're listening right now, which I'm hoping you are, drop me a message at 07396 951065. If you fancy a tune this morning, something you haven't heard for a long time, maybe some of these tunes are jogging memories that, I know a tune, I know one. Let me know what it is, and if I've got it, if it's in the S-Files, I'll play it for you, nice and simple. All right, coming up next, a track by OMD. This is one you haven't heard for a long time. It's called Forever, Live and Die, here on your favourite radio station. 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

Orchestral Maneuvers in the Dark, OMD, Forever Live and Die. Say a big, massive good morning to Karen in the kiosk this morning. She's back from holiday and she's looking very, very tanned. And I think she's glad to be back. She really is. Camo, word up.

Time is flying by, it really is. 2020 traffic weather, again already right. Temperatures today, 23 degrees is your high today. A bit overcast right through the day. But the UV index is still high and the pollen count is very high today. Look out for that. No, you can't see it. Don't look out for it. No, be prepared for it. Take your antihistamine this morning and it should help a little bit. What am I talking about? I don't know. Roads in and around the town, not looking too bad this morning. Nothing to report other than water mains repair works just north of Milton Ernest this morning. That's not quite into Bledsoe. Top of the hill, I think, Milton Ernest. Roadworks there this morning. Traffic lights in both directions. Amptill Road is now open. And if you're not sure where that is the road that goes towards Amptill. For those of you that don't know where that is. Nice and easy, really. Right, some great tunes for you this morning. It's Jukebox Tuesday. Karen's dropped me a message saying, no, I'm not. I think she means, no, I'm not glad to be back from holiday. But I think Lisa is glad she's back from holiday. Because Lisa, Lisa, you've had the hottest week of the year to work in the kiosk. While Karen is away sitting by a pool, sunning ourselves, in temperatures not as hot as what we've had. Lisa, I do feel for you. But Lisa's saying, I'm glad that Karen is back. Right, here comes another great tune. This is Mel and Kim. This is called Showing Out.

showing out. I'm going to do a shout out to Paul of the Dodgy Bride this morning. He said, morning, Steve-O, great show as always. Bringing back the tunes, bringing back the memories with these tunes. I love it. Paul, it is Jukebox Tuesday. If you fancy a tune, drop me a message. Let me know what you'd like to hear this morning. 07396 951065. You can WhatsApp that number as well as text. Whatever you want to do is nice and easy. If you have the app, and we have the iPhone app, if you've got that, you just click on that and you can go straight to WhatsApp messages on there. The Android version is on its way, I promise you. Here come the Blow Monkeys. Remember these? It doesn't have to be this way. It doesn't.

I'll tell you what, the messages are coming in thick and fast this morning. Good morning to Jeff. You say, morning, Steve-O. Locked in, loving the tunes. Thank you, Jeff. I hope you're okay this morning. And also a message from the man with no name, saying, Steve-O, loving the show as always. Could you please play me a track by UB40? Anyone you like, just choose one. Okay, well, let's go with Rats in Me Kitchen.

goes out to the man with no name this morning. UB40, Rats in Mikkitchen. I love the lyrics there. I mean, how do they come up with these songs? It says, I think there must have been a rat in a kitchen somewhere, and somebody said to them, you know, there was a rat in my kitchen, and they're like, oh, I'll tell you what, let's make a song out of that. Let's do that. I wonder if that's true. I don't know. These things come from real life. They really do. Right, next tune I've got lined up is by Pepsi and Shirley. Now, I know lots of people called Shirley. I'm not making a joke of this. I do know a lot of people called Shirley. Now, how many people do you know that are called Pepsi? Now, this is the truth, okay? I do know of one young lady called Pepsi. She lives in Stony Stratford. I'm going to try and get a message from her, see what I can do. This is Pepsi and Shirley. It's called Heartache.

Robin S. Show Me Love. Part 2 on the 30th of June 2026, just gone 8 o'clock. Good morning, boys and girls. Good morning, Bedford. Cheer. And anyone locked in anywhere around the globe this morning. Paul the Dodgy Bride saying, Steve, can you play me a track by Was Not Was, Dinosaur? I think you mean Walk the Dinosaur. Yes, I've got that, but we'll see if we can get to that for you, Paul. A great tune, but we're just stepping it up a gear into part two with a bit more upbeat stuff. And if you're not awake now, this one will definitely wake you up. It's BBE, and it's called Flash.

Oh, that track's by BB. He's called Flash. Good morning to Mark this morning. He's a brand new text messenger on the Breakfast Show. Good morning, Mark. Welcome on board. He's saying you're playing some great tunes this morning, Steve-O. Thank you, Mark. I do my best. I'm asking for some Colonel Abraham and Trapped this morning. Do you know what? I'm going to get that on for you in just a few moments' time. A few more of these to get through, first of all, just to wake everybody up this morning. You're locked into Interbeats Radio. You're listening to The Breakfast Show with me, Steve-O. Frenchie's up from 9, and then Mr. Clark, David, takes over at 12. Here's DJ Quicksilver. This is Bellissima.

big dance tune by Sash on Coin Fire. Now, Mark's asked for a tune this morning. He wants Colonel Abraham's Trap. That's coming up right after Was Not Was, Walk the Dinosaur, which Paul, the dodgy bride, asked for a few moments ago. Going to do that for you right now. This is Interbeats Radio, your favourite radio station, and you've got Steve-O on The Breakfast Show.

was not was Walk the Dinosaur out to a dodgy bride Paul this morning. Danny's just dropped me a message saying, Monring, Steve-O. Monring. I understand. I understand you. It's okay. Mark, next one's for you.

Colonel Abraham's Trout, requested by Mark this morning. What a great tune. Keep them coming, Mark. Glad to have you locked in. Glad to have you on board. Brand new texter this morning. Good morning to you. And look at the time already. It's flying by. It really is.

It certainly is. And let's go straight in with the traffic this morning. See what's going on in and around town this morning. Okay, town centre's looking very, very busy this morning. Actually, right now, it's Preburn Street is chock-a-block both directions, as is London Road coming in towards town this

Morning, very, very slow moving. Clapham Road, top of the town. Again, very slow moving there. We've got water mains repair works on the A6 just north of Milton Ernest this morning. Ernest? Did I say it like that? I don't know why I did that. I don't know. I just do these things. Traffic lights in both directions are causing some hold-ups. Weather today, highs of 23 degrees. It's going to be overcast, cloudy most of the day. Might see a little bit of sunshine this afternoon. UV index is high and the pollen count is also very high this morning. There you go. It's 20 past 8. You are right up to date. Monring. I like that Monring from Danny. It's not morning, it's Monring. Oh, good Monring. How are you? I'm fine, Monring.

Tina Moore, I'm never going to let you go. Now, it's 8.30. Now, I should have done something yesterday at 8.30, and I do you know, I was busy talking to Stacey Bass and got waylaid and almost missed it. So this morning, I'm going to do it again, just because I can. Right, Mick's locked in this morning with the lads at Harold's. Okay, they're on School Lane in Harold, laying concrete and doing all sorts of things. And Mick said yesterday, he said, Arbor State, can you give them a shout out, please? That's all the boys in Harold this morning on School Lane, working very, very hard, apparently. Mick said, because it's cooler today, he says, there's no excuse to pull your socks up more than you did yesterday. Come on, lads, pull your socks up from Mick. He said, you didn't do too bad yesterday, but more today, please. Mick out to you. See you soon.

Gala, Freed from Desire. I'm just looking at the weather that's coming up. So a little bit of a respite on the weather at the moment with the temperatures down in the mid to low 20s, which is nice. It's comfortable. We can work. You can do things outside, get on and get some jobs done, which is brilliant. However, it's looking like next week, the beginning of next week, we're getting back up in the 30s again. No rest for the wicked. It's just this, get your jobs done this week because it's going to be scorchio again next week. Keep you up to date on the weather as we go through the breakfast show for the rest of the week. Right, coming up next, track by Louise. It's a cover version of a great track that the Average White Band did originally, and it's called Let's Go Rounds Again.

Louise, let's go round again. Originally by the Average White Band, of course. Caroline's just said, Steve-o. Really? Steve-o, when are you coming out for a night with us girls? We will look after you. No. A night out with the girls? I don't think so. That sounds scary. That really does. Danny's dropped a message saying, could you please give my sister, Rosetta, a shout out? Rosetta, good morning. Welcome to The Breakfast Show. Hope you're well and hope Danny's looking after you as best she can. Corona now, rhythm of the night. Coming up 8:38 this morning. We'll look at the weather after this.

2020 traffic and weather on The Breakfast Show. Good morning if you just joined us. Weather today, highs of 23 degrees. After today, temperatures increasing again until next week. We're back up in the 30s. There you go, something to look forward to. Roads in around Bedford starting to ease a little bit after the rush hour this morning. Roadworks just north of Milton Ernest on the A6 for water main repairs. Ampthill Road is now open again, so it's easier to get through to Ampthill if that's where you want to go today. As simple as that. Weather, not too bad. Overcast, 23 degrees. Good for working outside. Text line's open. You've got another 20 minutes for me this morning, just under 07396951065. If you'd like a shout out, and you've also got time, just time for one more request. If you want to get one in, the next person that gets a request in gets it, and that's the last one of the morning. Right, Fats and Small, this is called Turnaround. 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
0: 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This is Interbeats. I'm the breakfast show. I'm the breakfast show host. Monday to Friday, 7 till 9. You get Steve-O at 9 till 12. Frenchie, and then David Clark takes over 12 till 2, and they will update you on what's happening this afternoon. Because if I confuse you and tell everyone that's coming on, you'll be like, "Well, I can't remember. Can't remember anything." Now, I think this heat we had last week. Okay, I reckon that somebody has put it in a jar or put it in a can. Now let's put it in a can, okay? Just to save the heat for another week. So can I open the can again? It's all going to come back. Do you know what I mean? I think that's what they've done. Because I thought, you know, we have our odds heat wave, and that was it. No, it's coming back next week. So I reckon somebody canned it, just like Jamiroquai did. This is called Canned Heat. Jamiroquai, there's my link.

Jamiroquai, Camp Heat, Caroline Sane, Steve-O, I'll come out for a night with us girls for a night. We'll look after you. You'll be fine. And then saying, can you play me Madison Avenue, Don't Call Me Baby? I could do that for you. I could play you the tune, but as far as going out with you girls for a night, the answer's no. Can't imagine anything worse. I'm only joking. But I'm still not coming.

Madison Avenue, Don't Call Me Baby, Right Time. I'm going to squeeze two more in, I think, just about two more to go today. And I'm just realising that the reason that I don't want to go out with the girls, with Caroline and the girls for a night out, it's nothing personal, please, nothing personal. It's just I know the way you girls drink and the way you get on with things when you get into a night. Now, I'm okay with a lemonade and a Coke and a glass of orange squash, that's fine. But when you girls get too carried away, I know exactly what happens. I can't do it. No, I can't. I really can't.

Okay, shout out to number one son, Kyle and Mills this morning. They've just asked me for a tune. It's too late. I'm finishing now. I have one more to go. And he's saying, what are you playing, Dad? This is the Champs. It's called Tequila. Where have you been, son? Come on. Karen at the kiosk loves that. Absolutely fantastic. Right, I'm done for your Jukebox Tuesday. I'll be back tomorrow for your midweek show. That's Wednesday hump day with Wednesday's W, What, When or Where. We'll see what we're going to do tomorrow. Take care of yourselves. Have a great Tuesday. And I will see you tomorrow morning, bright and early at 7 o'clock. I'm taking you out with a bit of Alice DJ this morning. See you tomorrow. Be good.

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0: love to see a man with his kids. 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What's your desire? Tuesday morning, choose one. Good morning, Raf. Good morning, Tracy. Hey, Glenn C. Thank you very much. The mic stand is fixed.
1: I wanna let you know.
0: What's your desire? Choose one.

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Within the next 20 minutes, everything I play is gonna be chosen by you. What's the vibe? How you feeling? I know I can count on you. NWN.

World Cup 2026. Sometimes the Germans are out. How did that happen? I know I can count on you. Penalties, that's how. The game was kind of boring, to be honest. Got a little bit more exciting in extra time.

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You know I don't. 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When I send this one out to you. It's time you knew I'm not your baby. Tuesday, choose one. To me, so don't call me. French's house. Baby. Good morning, Polly. How you doing? Baby. Good morning, Daz. That's Fitz. Baby, baby. Don't call me baby. Baby. Fanatics baby, on the remix. Baby, baby, baby. Tuesday, choose one. Baby.

How you doing? French's House 678. Jump on the text line 07 396 951 065. Tuesday morning, you know what that means. You're in charge. All the music I'm playing from now on until 11 a.m. is going to be chosen by you, the listener. After 11, it's this week's featured artist. Who's it going to be? I don't know. What I do know is I'm sending this one out to Jason. He wants to gather around.

Gather around, let's vibe. Everything I'm playing now is chosen by you guys. What's the vibe this morning? Out to the new viewer. Good morning, good morning.

0: Everything I'm playing, leave chosen by you guys. Interbeats Radio. Leave. Good morning, Nigma. How you doing? What's the vibe for you this morning?
1: It's all love.
0: It's all love. I want to say good morning to DC. He's on straight after me. Last week, his tune of the week was Rudimental.
2: No, nothing I can do, babe.
0: And so, DC, we're going to send this one out to you.
2: Drowning. How about you?
0: 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Into beats.
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Every single morning, we bring that energy. 106.5 on your DAB, rudimental. I want to say good morning to Danny. How you doing, Danny? Bonjour. It's the French man. Hey, Danny, I've got one coming up for you right now. Sons of Platinum Lee. Lee Platinum himself. This one's called Strawberry Heartbreak. Love this track still. Whatever you guys want to vibe to, every Tuesday morning, you're in charge. If I've got it, I'm playing it. That's

Platinum Lee, Strawberry Heartbreak. Into this. Good morning, Wickers. Wickers DNB. It's Into Bees Radio. It's the home of good music. 9:35. Call me the kid. I like to.

you feeling this morning? Good morning, Debbie. How you doing? Big shout out to Linda as well. How you doing, Linda?

From you guys, that was disappointing. I didn't expect that from the Germans. The Germans don't play about it normally. Germans are a very strong team. But they lost to Ecuador. And they lost to Paraguay. Yeah, that Germany manager, he's getting his P45. He looked nervous at the end of the game. You see his ring finger, the wedding finger. Boy, that was tapping up and down. The guy looked, he looked absolutely nervous. He knew, and he knows for a fact that he's getting his P45. Sorry, my guy, you tried your best, but it just wasn't good enough. All right, it just was not good enough. Germany, you're out. Netherlands, you're out. Today is 6 p.m. Ivory Coast take on Norway. France take on Sweden. Somebody is going home.

0: Bricky and Brunch with French.
1: Bricky and Brunch. Bricky and Brunch with French. And Sparky says, good morning, Sparks. If you want it, I'm playing it. Groove's in the heart. Oh, groove is in the heart. Elaine on the remix. Breakfast and Brunch.
2: The chills that you spill up my back keep me filled with satisfaction when we're done. Satisfaction of what's
1: gonna send this now. To Lanucha.
2: For another. No, I could.
1: It's a guilty pleasure.

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You vibe it every morning. I told you, Mumsy, start your day the right way. With a Frenchman, of course. It's Francis to you.

396-951-065. Tuesday morning. Tuesday, choose one. You're in charge.

0: with your little superstar. I got something for you, Jess. Tuesday, choose one.
1: Tuesday.
2: Choose one.
0: I'm gonna send this one out to Jess. Locked in with a little superstar. Why is he not in school? All stars, all flavors. How you doing, little man? You little superstar.
3: If you

Check him Tuesday. Wanna say good morning to the fellas, especially those over 40. Ladies, I'm talking to you as well. Talk to your hubbies, talk to your dads, talk to your brothers, talk to your sons. It's Check Him Tuesday. Reminding every man out there of prostate cancer takes the lives of so many men every single year. The crowd is here and the lights are on. Please help yourself, gentlemen, by checking yourself every Tuesday. In fact, check yourself every day. But every Tuesday we remind you, if you're over 40 years old and you're a man, you keep getting up to go to the toilet every night, 3, 4, 5, 6 times a night, every single night, your body is telling you, please go and get checked out. I know the football's on right now and some of you are drinking. Some of you, you're on the beers, you're drinking a six pack every single night. Stop it. That's not good for you. All right. But so many of you guys are drinking every single night. Listen, I say so many, I'm doing it as well. I've been sipping more than regular. All right. When the games are on, you know, you think to yourself, let me have a little tipple, but no. Don't do too much of that. Quite a long story short, you keep going to the toilet every single night, 3, 4, 5, 6 times a night. Your body's maybe telling you, please go and get checked out, okay? If you're in the shower, gentlemen, and you're scrubbing away and you find a lump around the crown jewels. A lump should not be around the crown jewels. Maybe you shaved, it could be that. Then again, it might be something else. Just please go and get checked out. If on a regular basis, it's quality time with the missus in the boudoir, in the bedroom department, and the soldiers are not standing up, saluting and ready for action, and this happens on a regular basis, maybe your body is telling you, please go and get checked out. Check him Tuesday. Back to the music.

0: I send this one out to Sherry. Into Bees Radio. What's the vibe? You're in charge. I want to say good morning to Ronnie T. How you doing, Telron? Good morning to True Sounds. How you doing, sir?
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2: Nice and easy. Easy and nice. I want to say a big shout out to Terri-Ann. Terri-Ann, how you doing? Also want to say big shouts out to Esther. How you doing, Esther?
3: A one, a two.
2: Waiting in vain. Gonna send this one out to you guys. Sounds of Bob Marley. Tiwa Savage. Waiting in vain. 6 minutes past 10.

Wanna say good morning to Love Beat. Good morning, Hector Selector. Good morning, Schooly Fish. How you doing? What are you saying, Schooly? Patrick L. Adams. Let me dig in the French files. If I got it.

0: so many people from around the UK. Come to Junction 14 for some reggae land. Sweet reggae music into Beats Radio. Good morning, DJ Brownies. How you doing, boss?
1: While I'm far away from you, my baby.
0: Oi.
1: I know it's hard for you.
0: Every day something different.

0: want to say good morning to Sammy's Hat. Hey, Stacey. You gave a couple of your parties to Steve-O. He loved them.
1: While I'm far away from you.
0: Came in the studio this morning and said, hey, French, I had those parties.
1: My baby.
0: I need to get more.
1: Because it's hard for me, my baby.
0: I said, go get more, Steve-O.

can't complain. Last week was absolutely a nightmare. I said, damn. A couple of nights I couldn't even sleep last week. You know, you gotta sleep in your birthday suit. And it's not easy at night, but nope, I'm cool right now. Shout out to AJ on the tip of drive. He says, morning, Frenchman. 1 week on Thursday, and I'll be in the Dominican Republic. I just can't wait, mate. I can't wait. I'll be blasting into beats around the pool, disturbing the peace. You know what? I might even get you a bottle of Plonk just for that. Take a bottle of Plonk from the Frenchman, take it to the Dominican Republic, and when you're blasting into beats, think of us. It's gonna be hot over here as well, I tell you. Yeah. It's holiday season.

0: Yeah. 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
1: Yeah.
0: Something like this Seychelles. You know, a little snorkeling, even though I can't swim. So DC, he says to me, French, have you ever been to Skeggy before? I said, nah, it looks like I might be off to Skegness this year, I tell you. Yeah, David's off to, he's off the Dominican Republic. I might be off to Skegness. Oh my God, I feel sorry for myself. Mm-hmm, yeah. Sounds of Patrick L. Adams. This one goes out to our schoolie fish.

0: Be wise.
1: That's right. Interbeats Radio. Love that. Check them Tuesday. You know, I say this all the time, every Tuesday. I didn't realize there was a track to it. Thank God for modern technology. He told me the track, found the track, played the track, loved the track. Check them Tuesday, fellas. Prostate takes the lives of so many men every single year. Shouts out to you, Schoolie. Day and night. We'll keep the flavors flowing. 07.

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0: Everything goes. 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It's Alicia Keys, A Woman's Worth. 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So smooth. Good morning, Debbie.

is a real woman when he sees her. 07-396-951-065. 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Imagine that. 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No more rain.

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1: Choose one.
2: Tuesday morning business. Out into this. Gonna send this one out to Sharon. Good morning. Pev and Everett. Out to myself as well. I love this track. Summer 2026. Gabriel. 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

0: This one never gets old. 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Hope you're enjoying the vibes. You guys are in charge. If you want it, and I've got it, I'm playing it. Roy Davis Jr., Bevan Everett, Gabriel, Into Beats Radio.
1: Tuesday.
2: Choose one.
0: Out of that, into this, choose one. Beep. Beep. Hey DJ Dave, how you doing today?

0: featured artist coming at 11. Just after 11. In the meantime, it's Summer Walker. 07-396-951 is 065.
1: Tuesday.
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0: Out into this. Gonna send this one out to Basil.

0: Frenchie, can I have some breakfast now, please?
1: What would you like, young man? No Rice Krispies today, no Wheaties Mix today. I tell you what, it's Frenchie's Omelette today, young man. The French way, not the Spanish way. We're going to make it a French way, all right? Hold tight. I'm going to get you some orange juice as well. In fact, I'm a busy man right now. Go and see Raph and Tracy. They'll look after you, all right? I'm a busy man right now. We're keeping the flavors flowing, young man. I know it's breakfast and brunch, but we've got to keep the flavors flowing. 07-396-951-065. That was 10 foot. Love that track as well, and definitely love the one before that as well, that Basil, Mr. Edwards, you requested. Right, let me see if this DMX one is clean. Before I get to that one, 145, I'm going to give you this one. It's a Bedford banger by Zedo. It's called 4th of July. I swear I'm getting soft in my old age. I love them kind of them tracks. Dear Mama from Tupac. Zedo, 4th of July. Speaking about his child. 145 wants DMX, a letter to my son. A father and son. A letter to his boy.

0: Zuko. 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
1: Baby girl.
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0: I'm such a proud daddy myself. As all the proud parents out there, I remember going to my daughter's graduation. Two of them are graduated now, but it was the eldest one, Monique. My first graduation I had been to. When they called their name out, I felt this lump in my throat. Felt like I was choking up. I was so proud. I was like, oh my God, they just called my daughter's name. It was one of the proudest moments. And then the second one got graduated. They looked at me, my kids, they looked at me like, Dad, stop. I didn't care. I was on the sideline screaming like I was supporting a football team. Rudy, Rudy, Rudy. I was such a proud dad. I embarrassed him. Mumsy, I hope I make you proud. Dear Mama, we love you to death. Into Beats.

was a Tupac Shakur. Dear Mama, still one of my favorites, man. Still definitely one of my favorites. I still get a little bit emotional every time I listen to that particular track. All right, all the nonsense I put Mumsy through over the years, all the nonsense, she's still there. She was there. She was over on Sunday, you know. Always happy to see me, even though I put her through so much nonsense. Sorry, Mums. Love you to death. 07-396-951-065. It's that time of the morning. Breakfast is done. It's time for brunch. All right. And it's that time of the morning. On a Tuesday morning, we get into this week's featured artist. So, I'm going to let you choose next week's featured artist. You guys could choose who you want me to do. But this week, I'm going to go with Aaliyah. And I'll tell you why I'm going with Aaliyah. Yesterday, my son comes home straight after school. Yeah, he's in a sixth form. But he's on work experience. I didn't even know what he was doing. So I said, where are you coming from, son? He goes, yeah, I've come from. I forgot what school he was doing yesterday. So he's working with the schools for his work experience. So he took me back to when I was doing work experience back in the days. I wasn't in the sixth form. I was in year 11 at the time. I did work experience in Kingsbrook School. All right. It's called something else now, but it was Kingsbrook Jubilee. I think they merged into one. Right. And I did my work experience in a particular school. Believe it or not, I wanted to be a teacher. Right. I believed in my own self. I thought, French, you're going to be a teacher. I really thought I was going to be a teacher. Shouts out to all you teachers nowadays. I don't know how you put up with it. There's too much lip. Some of you youngsters have got way too much lip. I can't do it. But nah, it's a good thing. I did want to be a teacher. I took to the kids. The kids took to me. I'm a 16-year-old. They're calling me sir. I felt like I was sir himself. All right. I wanted to be a teacher. So when my son came in yesterday and he told me he's doing the things in school, it just took me back to when I was doing that. And we went on this school trip, right? I had one cassette tape, yeah? Not CD, but one cassette. And it was Aaliyah's first album at your, what was their first album called? AJ Nothing But A Number, back in 1994. That's how long ago this was, all right? So I had this one cassette tape. And on that school trip, I listened to the same cassette tape 2 hours there, or whatever it was, and 2 hours back, etc. And that album always reminds me of that school trip. So this week's featured artist is Aaliyah Dana Houghton, who's an American singer, actress, dancer, and a model, known as Princess of R&B, Queen of Urban Pop. She was credited with helping to redefine contemporary R&B, pop, hip-hop, etc. Her accolade includes 3 American Music Awards and 2 MTV VMAs, along with 5 Grammys. Sadly, she's no longer with us. She was born on the 16th of January 1979 and sadly passed away on the 25th of August 2001. Wow. 25 years already. This week's featured artist, Aaliyah Dana Houghton, one in a million. Yes, she was. It's Interbeats Radio. So for the next half an hour, we're checking out her catalog of great music. One in a million, UKG remix.

0: Big shout out to DC on the way to the studio. He's on after me. Midday till 2. It's Tuesday. That means Ronnie T is in the building. Tomorrow, SJ's back. SJ, I'm enjoying the book. So much knowledge. On the drive time, DJ KC. Did I say KC? Get yourself together, French. DJ Glenn C. You know it sounds the same. KC, Glenn C. There's a lot of C's in there. I got mixed up. It's not KC, it's Glenn Zito. How you doing, Glenn? Good morning, Scott.
1: I'm tired of arguing.
0: Good morning, Dazza.
1: I'm tired.
0: Platinum Lee.
1: I'm tired of arguing.
0: This week's featured artist, Aaliyah.
1: I'm tired of arguing, girl.
0: We need a resolution.

coming from this lady, Aaliyah Horton. Rest in peace. The music lives on. This week's featured artist.

0: goes 9 to 5. Boy, I'm tired, just wanna come home and chill and relax. Where's mum?
1: Mum's at Frenchie's house.
0: Mum's at Frenchie's house? She better not be shaking a leg.
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0: Aaliyah, that's the vibe. It's Interbeats Radio, the home of good music, featured artists. Don't forget, we've got a brand new app. The orange one's old, the blue one's new. Right now, it's for iPhones. I'm on Android. So even I ain't got it.

This week's featured artist. Time check, 11:30. So who's playing today? World Cup 2026. Ivory Coast versus Norway. Diomande versus Haaland. That Norway roll, I love it, man. I wanna get involved. All the countries around the world.

Dave. This week's featured artist is Aaliyah Horton. Sadly passed away back in 2001. But the music lives on. She's got a great catalogue. Every Tuesday, we pick one artist, Dave, and make them the featured artist.

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2: 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I'm down with it.
3: Who's down with it? Click. Aaliyah.

goes by the name of Aaliyah Horton. 0739695165. Don't forget, fellas, it's Check 'Em Tuesday. Prostate takes the lives of so many men every single year. I played a track earlier on that basically said everything that I talk about every Tuesday when it's to do with prostate over 40s. All right, so it's not just to the fellas. Ladies, speak to your husbands, speak to your sons, ladies, speak to your brothers, speak to your colleagues, all right, and remind them every Tuesday we do Check 'Em Tuesday. Just reminding you, all right? Just reminding you. Out to DJ Dave, he says, it goes, yes, friends, share it. Yes, all about sharing you. What about sharing? So, hi, friends. Just to let you know, we are sharing your show. Right. Okay. So, what are you saying? You're sharing my show in London town right now on a frequency 102.4. Is that what you're doing right now? You are sharing Interbeats Radio on a London frequency, which is 102.4 FM. All right, big shouts out to that. Big shouts out to that. As long as management know that, as long as management's cool with that, we love it, man. The more people vibe with us, the better for everybody. Take us with you. Don't forget, we've got a brand new app as well. Download it. It's a free download, all right? But right now, it's just an iPhone. Us Android users, we can't get it right now, all right? We're going to get it soon, but right now it's for iPhone. Brilliant app. Where you go, we go. We're the home of good music, Interbeats Radio. Yeah. Aaliyah, this week's featured artist. Good morning to DC. He's going to be up in the next 10 minutes, 10, 12 minutes. He's going to do the changeover.

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1: Breakfast is done. 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They say sharing is caring. That's right.

0: from Aaliyah. Hope you guys enjoyed this week's featured artist. 07-396-951-065. DC's up next. It's Tuesday, so Ronnie T's back. Good morning, Ronnie. Top man. Tell Ron. Glenn C on the drive time. Mark Luisi. Straight after that.
1: If you play your cards right.
0: Play your cards right.
1: Baby.
0: Yeah. So I've got 15 minutes of the show left. Usually I wrap up in French's house. But every day we try to give you something different. Don't forget, tomorrow is Double Up Wednesday. Buy one, get one free. We've got better deals on Tesco's. Maybe we might do Remix Wednesday. I know you guys love your remixes. It's the home of good music. Souvlaki Station. Good morning. It's nearly lunchtime. Out to the college kids. Go and get that special lunchtime deal.
2: Oh, yeah.
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2: You pull me in.
1: Hold tight, Lanooch.
2: Like I've been gone a hundred.
1: She's got a hand in this one. She loves it. Always disturbing the peace. Even when the football's on.
2: Laughing through the tears, you pour the wine.
1: Stop it, woman.
2: I wear your hood.
1: Such a vibe, though.
2: Sleep

0: consistent, consistently. Got the game on my back, I'm gonna make history. Fly out with a different B, now that one misses me. Man, I clean up, Mr. She.
1: Sounds of Brucey, this one's called Differently. 11:55, I'm gonna squeeze one more. But before I do, DC's in the building. You know we've gotta say hello to DC. DC, how you doing, my brother? I can't complain, man. I cannot complain. You know, we're looking forward to that flipping it, flip it and reverse it. Did you watch any football yesterday?
2: I did.
1: Which game did you watch?
2: I watched the, all of them.
1: Brazil?
2: Yes, the Brazil game.
1: Uh-huh.
2: The Germany game.
1: Germany game? Oh, you watched the Moroccan one as well?
2: Yeah.
1: What time did you go to sleep, DC?
2: Tired time.
1: Mate, if I was tired, yeah, I was absolutely tired. I mean, I watched the Germany game. I couldn't believe that Germany lost to Paraguay on penalties.
3: I don't think that was very fair, to be honest. I thought Germany had a goal.
1: I thought Germany had a goal. Like, I get confused with the VAR decision sometimes, because sometimes they give certain decisions, sometimes they don't. And to me, that was a blip. I mean, come on, it's a contact sport. If the Paraguay keeper could fall so easily just by being touched, it's like, come on.
3: Yeah, I saw that was a goal.
1: Yeah, I think that was a goal as well. I definitely think that was a goal. Sorry to Germany, but DC, let me ask you. You're in your 40s, right?
4: I am 45.
1: You are 45. I'll use another microphone, right? So you're 45 years old. I'm 47, DC, and every Tuesday I do something called Check 'em Tuesday. All right. Have you been checked?
4: In which area?
1: They say prostate is taking the lives of so many men every single year. Shout out to the one of the listeners asked me to play a song which basically said everything that I talk about. So they say some of the symptoms is not you personally, but men over 40 is going to the toilet 3, 4, 5, 6 times every night.
4: Yeah, so I have been checked. I did they did a kit for me at home.
1: Okay.
4: But I'm due again. Now I'm 45. I'm in the older bandwidth now.
1: We have
4: to go to the next tick box now on our checklist. And when you scroll to your year of birth, you're like, oh my word, how far down is it now?
1: You got to scroll way far. You know what I mean? So, I mean, what would you say? Would you recommend would you recommend people to get checked on a regular?
4: Of course, yeah. I mean, you check yourself just like women should do with breast cancer and stuff.
1: Of course.
4: Your arms and things. Mm-hmm. We should check ourselves, but also if you've got a partner who knows that area well, mm-hmm. they can be checking as well.
1: I hope they know that area very well.
4: Well, I'm saying, because then they can go, oh, I didn't realise that might be something. So you listen to other people as well.
1: So our partners of the world, you need to know the areas very well, all right, and check those areas on a regular basis, all right. You know, you might have to put that on the calendar. Tuesday evening, 9 p.m. I'm checking the area.
4: Yeah, area check.
1: You know, we're laughing and joking, but it's a serious thing, really. Yeah, and guys, check them Tuesday. Last question, DC, what's going on in your show today?
4: We are talking about food that you've only tried once and you'd never try again, just to put people off their lunch.
1: Just give me one food that you've tried once and you've never tried again.
4: A whelk.
1: What's whelk?
4: Whelks are a crustacean and they... Oh, and jelly deals. They are both, in my opinion, vile.
1: I've tried black pudding in a fryer, all right? You know, is it black pudding?
4: I love black pudding.
1: Oh, it is blood, DC.
4: It's blood and meal.
1: How do you eat that?
4: With a big yum on my face. I love it.
1: DC. Listen, let me not ruin the man's show. He's up next. He's going to be talking about food. He's going to be flipping it, reversing it, buntering. Absolutely fantastic show. Don't touch that dial. 07-396-951-065. Food that you've tried once and you've never tried again. I'll give you one more. Marmite. Either you love it or you don't.
4: I'm in between. I'm on the fence.
1: Stay locked in. See you guys tomorrow. Bye.
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Good afternoon. It's 12:07 on the 30th of June, and this is David Clark for your lunchtime show every weekday, 12 till 2. Big thanks to Frenchy for the last 3 hours, and how can I follow his cool music? But with Kylie Minogue, I should be so lucky. I'm very lucky to follow you, Frenchy. Especially after the aftershave you sprayed in the studio, it's very nice. You can catch him every weekday, 9 till 12. Coming up in the next 2 hours, you can expect great music, record of the week, and my daily music quiz, Flip It and Reverse It. But now, it's Tears for Fears.

Tears and Fears, sowing the seeds of love here on Into Beats Radio. I might put you off your lunch today. Before I do, we've got a few mentions. Danny's texted in saying, afternoon. Good afternoon, Danny. We've also got Lena. Big shout to you, Lena. And anyone who knows Lena, ask her about her omelettes. I heard they are delicious. So today's topic, we're going to be talking about what food will you never eat again and why? I've got a couple myself. Please do let me know on 07396 951065, WhatsApp or text. In fact, this lady does it better. Have a listen to this.

Is it cheese puke emoji? Well, that's not really. I guess it just you don't like it. Okay. You've also got Danny saying Japanese mochi balls. Never again. I nearly choked on them. But Danny, were you trying to talk whilst eating? You've got to chew first, then talk. And then DJ Dave saying squid. It was rubbery. Well, I've had squid calamari, and if it's cooked nicely, but I can imagine there's lots of shellfish and lots of cheeses involved in this. For me, jelly deals. They're just cold and chewy, and I didn't like them at all. They made me feel funny. If you've got a food that you've eaten once but never eat again, and let's see if we can put people off their lunchtime breaks, 073 96 951 065.

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You listen to Interbeats Radio. We're talking about food you've tried once and never again, and these are making me chuckle. Just like Frenchie Sophie from Bromley said, black pudding. My husband forgot to tell me what it was until after I'd eaten it. Well, see, if I like something, I like it. Unless it's really dodgy. David in Oakley, liver and onions. My nan loved it, I absolutely did not. I'm there for you. Not a fan of liver and onions, especially if it's overcooked. But I think for this, for these three at the moment, Amy from Stewartby, school rice pudding with the skin on top. Just thinking about it makes me shudder. It is, it's all about the skin. Who likes the skin on rice pudding? 07396 951 065.

Spice Girls, say you'll be there. And I'm here on Interbeats Radio every weekday, 12 till 2. Coming up in a couple of songs' time, we've got Flip It and Reverse It, but we're talking about food you've eaten once and never again. Now I'm here with Stephen Clapham, said Brussels sprouts. My mum boiled them for an hour when I was a kid, never recovered. They're like little bags of sick, in my opinion, as well. I think they're disgusting. We've got Chris from Sharnbrook, a homemade chili that my brother claimed was mild. My mouth disagreed, and in the morning, my bottom disagreed. 07396 951065. Let me know what food you wouldn't eat again and why.

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0: Sheryl Crow, If It Makes You Happy, here on Interbeats Radio with me, David Clark. It is 12:42, which means it can only be one thing. It's
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0: This is where I take three songs, I flip and reverse them, and you have to guess the name of the artist and the song just for a bit of fun. 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

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Now the clue, if you'd have joined my Instagram this morning, so Instagram is David Clark Radio, all one word, and that's David Clark with an E. I give you hints in advance, you can get used to it and stuff like that. So add me on there, see what you think, and you can get to see some behind the scenes of Interbeats Radio as well. Now the clue is entire. E-N-T-I-R-E. Entire. 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
1: If you want to join in, 07396951065. 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Now, it's been 4 days altogether that no one's got all three, but I think it's going to be easier for you today. Olivia Dean knows that as well. She said it's so easy.

Olivia Dean. What a lovely song. So easy to fall in love. Interbeats Radio with me, David Clark. We are in the thick of Flip It and Reverse It. And I've got a text on air saying, are the cause in there? Nope, no cause. No, well, the cause is to do this and get all three. That's the cause. Ba-dum-tsh. Right, the clue is entire. So if you're joining in, 07396 951065.

Interbeats Radio with me, David Clark. 7 minutes to one. We've got time for Flip It, Reverse It, Guess, one more. We've got Danny in Bedford's got zero. Simone in Stewartby's 1.5. Well done. Graham in Kempston, 1. John in Marston, 2. No one's got the elusive 3 yet. Want to get involved, 07396951065. Remember, the hint is entire. This is your last listen.

Flip it and reverse it. If you think know the answer, 07396 951 065. If you're playing at home, we've got time for one more song before you hear the answers. It's surprising because when I make them, well, I think difficult, like the one where everyone was whistling, loads of you got all three. These three I think are easier and no one's got them yet. So you've got a couple of minutes. Let's listen to Katy B's new song called Avalanche. 2 minutes 30.

0: yeah, come and get it. KTB Avalanche here on Interbeats Radio. Right, this is it. This is the time for the revealing of Flip It, Reverse It. Remember, the clue was entire.
1: Flip it and reverse it.
0: Atomic Kitten, Whole Again. Whole, entire.
1: Turn me on. You can make me whole again. Flip it and reverse it.
2: And I,
0: the amazing Ugly Kid Joe. Everything about you.
2: Everything about you.
1: Flip it and reverse it.
2: I want it all.
0: And of course, Queen, I Want It All. Congratulations if you got all three or even one, because they were quite tricky today. I'm going to be playing that again tomorrow. And don't forget to go into my Instagram, David Clark Radio, to get an inside tip and hint for them. We're going to play one more song, and then the top of the hour, we're going to don't go anywhere, because I've got record of the week at 20 past, plus loads of cool tunes. And we're still talking about food.

0: That was cool.
1: Yeah, it rolled.
0: Hey, Beavis.
1: Yeah.
0: Are you guys gonna, like, kick it old school?
1: Yeah.

the legendary Stevie Wonder for Once in My Life here on Interbeats. It's 7 minutes past one on the 30th of June, and you're listening to the second hour of David Clark's Lunchtime Show. That's me, 12 till 2 every weekday. We are in the middle of talking about things you've eaten once and never again and why. Rachel in Bedford said, never eating sushi from a petrol station again. Spent 2 days regretting it. Hang on, I'm sorry, Rachel. What do you expect? Why would you buy raw fish and some rice from a petrol station? I think that's on you. And then this one makes me laugh. Simon and Kebson, my auntie's homemade trifle. She accidentally used salt instead of sugar. 20 years later, we're still talking about it. Well done, Simon's auntie. We're going to a brand new one by Voice. Bit of Soca here on Interbeats Radio. I feel

Boys, See You Behave. Brand new tune out. I don't think it's even been released yet. So you are welcome. You only hear it here on Interbeats Radio. So happy. Right. I know they do, I know Steve-O on The Breakfast Show and Frenchie on the Brekkie and Brunch Show do Jukebox Tuesdays and stuff. Now, I don't let you pick the music. However, I just thought I'd be charitable. I'm going to play a song that's 3.5 minutes long. And after that, I'm either going to play Michael Jackson's Beat It or Michael Jackson's Billie Jean. I haven't decided, so I'm going to let you decide, the lovely listener. So if you want one of those songs, 07396951065, text the word Beat for Beat It or Billie for Billie Jean. You've got 3 minutes and a half. Otherwise, I'll do it. Shut up.

Black Eyed Peas, Shut Up, here on Interbeats Radio. I've had a lot of people texting either Billy or Beat It. Which one? Let's have a listen. I think it's the guitar solo that got it.

See, this is the thing with Interbeats Radio. You please a lot of people and upset a lot of people. A lot of people ask for Billy Jean, and a lot of people, even more, ask for Beat It. So there we go. However, as I'm a lovely, lovely person, if you remind me tomorrow, I promise you I will play Billie Jean for you. But that means you have to be locked into the show. It's almost 1:20, and that means it's time for Record of the Week. This week's Record of the Week is by Apex and Beaumont. It's called Someone Like You. If you love it, listen to it afterwards. Listen to, I'll tell you all the handles and everything for their Instagrams and socials and everything. But this is Apex and Beaumont, Record of the Week, Someone Like You on Interbeats Radio.

0: You're listening to Beats Radio, and that was my record of the week. Someone Like You, Apex and Beaumont. Great tune, I'm going to be playing that for the rest of the week, of course, record of the week. If you want to get into their handles of social media, it's Apex Music, APEXMUSIQ, and then Beaumont is BEAUMONT.DJ. So Beaumont.DJ and Apex Music with a Q. Right, I'm going to go straight over to Rockefeller.
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0: Catatonia, Road Rage there. Interbeats Radio, it is 1:35 already, 25 to 1. Wow, time goes quick. It's the 30th of June, and you're listening to David Clark's Lunchtime Show every weekday, 12 till 2. The next song, I'm not going to play the original because this was done with various artists afterwards. And I want to know if you did the same as me. I learn all the different ways of singing it. So I'm going to play this. And please tell me that you did all the accents as well. 07396 951065 or that I'm weird. Did you do the different voices as well?
1: Just a perfect day. Drink sangria,

Ronan Keaton there. He's a very confusing man, isn't he? I love it when we do. Do what? What we do. When do we know we've done it? Till it's done. What are you talking about? Do what, Ronan? Here on Intermix Radio. It's 19 minutes to 2 already. Don't go anywhere. Ronnie T's just entered the building. He's here 2 till 4. Drive Time, Glen C, 4 till 6. 6 till 8 is Stacey and Kiki. 8 till 10, Stacey Bass. And then finishing off with Revo at 10 till midnight. So you've got no reason to go anywhere. 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Let's go straight over to Bowling for Soup. Girl All the Bad Guys Want. Are you her? Text in 07396 951 665.

awesome, bright idea here on Interbeats Radio. Do you have a bright idea? 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

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This one's for you. 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

pick the show off with the sounds of Dan Hartman. Instant Replay. Now, that was played for the World Disco Dancing Competition back in the days.

the World Disco Dancing Competition. We used to be glued on our screens to that competition. Years to the Night spot, that was.

So those first four tracks remind me of my disco dancing days. Yeah, I was very capable, as Frenchie would say, of shaking a leg.

I was very capable of shaking a leg. I used to win lots of disco dancing competitions. My name's Ronnie T, just in case you've just tuned in and you don't know who I am. I can say I was about 13, 14, but I was winning disco dancing competitions. Got to give a shout out to Paola. How you doing? Thanks for tuning in nice and early and giving me a comment, because you in advance know what I'm going to talk about today. So continuing on the fact that I used to win these disco dancing competitions, I can tell you I often was running back home after I'd won. I don't know if it was something about envy or jealousy, but I was being chased back home for my prize. Might have only been a bar of chocolate or a can of lemonade or something like that, but I have been chased home after winning a disco dancing competition. And probably because I was looking at their girlfriend too. So this instrumental I'm playing at the moment is Teddy Pendergrass. It's Love TKO. It's just the instrumental, but I thought I'd let you know about my late night show. It's called Night Moves on a Sunday evening between 10 and 12, where we get relaxed and we talk about various things like love or not in love or hating men or hating women. And of course, as I never prepared the next record, I thought it was a good excuse for me to just talk to you. You're listening to Interbeats Radio. It's Ronnie T. It's the afternoon show.

Yeah, you can message us on the app now, if you've got an iPhone for now. Straight through on WhatsApp. No need to tell you the number. Take Interbeats wherever you are.

just a few tracks from the 90s there. Bit original New Jack Swing. But do we remember this guy? Domino. Was it a one-night hit? Just a one-hit wonder, hey? Ghetto Jam, but

0: So this next one, I reckon, is the biggest, one of the biggest New Jack Swings that ever came out.
1: In this world that we live in today.
0: And it's by Guy as well, yeah?
1: Woman trying to get with man.
0: Deserves to be started right from the beginning. Conclusion
1: that there's one thing that I need. And that's her. So for all your club heads out there, if you feel like dancing, grab the nearest woman next to you and check this out.

0: Day, featuring Teddy Riley, king of New Jack Swing, I think. So I was saying earlier, I was walking through town yesterday. I thought I'd do a little video and record it all. And I'm astonished at the amount of shops that have disappeared. The state of the place. Just pick up. The quality of shops left in Bedford. Has anybody else experienced this? What do you think? I don't want to completely run down Bedford. I love Bedford. I was born here. Oh, my family here.
1: Lovely.
0: But wow, I think our biggest store left is Primark. And of course the Harper Centre. The Harper Centre has a lot of shops, but people, I was not impressed. Remember the main post office? That has disappeared.
1: I said shut up!
0: Of course, when you go down the embankment, that's quite nice still, isn't it? Oh, with the exception, there's an eyesore of a hotel. It shall not be named. I mean, that eyesore of a hotel. Shout out to Eddie Aird. Eddie Aird is a painter and decorator. If you give him a pint of Guinness, a paintbrush, and a patty from Stacey Bass's shop, he'll have that licked up with paint right away. He will fix that problem, I reckon.
1: Nasty man, kick it.
0: Got to say hi to Sarah Walsh. Now, she says she used to work in Beals. Do you remember Beals? Beals was good. That was a good store. Like posh store that we've lost recently. Well, quite a while we lost it, actually.

Such a big tune. That's the sounds of En Vogue. Hold On, Just As You Like It. So we're going back to the state of Bedford, and I thought I'd give a mention to somebody who sent a message, and it's Josh Solo. He says the rents are so high in Bedford, the shops can't afford to stay there. What, Debenhams? He had loads of money.

reminds me of my Plaza days as a DJ. Came out in 1995. I kept it in my box because it went to number one years later again, didn't it? Got to give a shout out to Claire Harlan. She's in agreement about the state of Bedford. She says, that's why I moved out of town.

Sana, he's renamed Bedford, and he says it's called Deadford. It's a bit harsh, I mean, we've lived here all our lives. There are changes, but not quite dead yet. We can make a difference. Let's be positive. Come on, ain't no stopping us now.

Let's make Bedford great again. Just got to say hi to Jack Piper. How you doing, Jack Piper? Evidently, he does the best baked potatoes in Bedford. That is a positive for Bedford, eh?

said, it's the afternoon show with Ronnie T. Got to give a shout out to all of those in the Harper Centre that are shopping away. It's a Tuesday afternoon. I hope you're getting a nice, good bargain. Hope Interbeats Radio is keeping you.

I'll give a shout out to Junior Wilson, Michael Mann and Jasmine Mendwinter. Now they say Bedford has been dead for a long time. We got to do something about it. You know, it's no use just complaining. We've got to do something about Bedford, raising up the spirits. Interbeats Radio, we're going to be ahead of that. We're going to mention this every

So hold on a sec. This is the 2K hits of R&B. Do you remember the best place to club at that time? I'm sure it was called Amigos. Above, was it Chaplin's? I can't be sure what it was called then. And the DJ. The DJ was DJ Dan.

0: fully into that conversation. That could be for another show, but I'm in agreement. It could be. Otherwise, some entrepreneur would do something about it, wouldn't they?
1: Just something about you. Wait, I'm looking at you, whatever. Keep looking at me. Getting scared now, right? Don't feel me, baby. It's just Justin.

Oh, I do like Odyssey from back in the day. And I'm going to end my conversation on the state of Bedford Town, the empty streets, the high rent, the no parking to do your shopping. I'm not going to say a word. Well, not this week anyway. But I will say, Karen Dell, she says there's no strategy or planning. She calls for a change and encouragement of investment.

This one is all about me. I love this track. This is my gift to you on Interbeats Radio. Yeah, but not just that. It's also like it's a forget-me-not, as in an apology to the management. I forgot to close the windows. That was yesterday. I thought there was other people in here. Sorry, bosses.

Just got to give a big shout out to my daughter, by the way. A big, big happy birthday to you. So proud and happy for you. Hope you had a great celebration all day and all night, I guess.

Gotta give a big shout out to Frenchie, the saviour of Interbeats Radio. I gotta say that again, because he's listening. The saviour of Interbeats Radio, Frenchie. He's all blushing now, I reckon.

So we're just into the last 10 minutes or so. You know, Glenn C's up next. He does an excellent show, you know. This man can bring up a version of every existing record in the history of the world for some reason. He can bring up a nice dance version. Absolutely excellent show, so

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I've taken you back, I've taken you forward. And then I think I'll just mellow you out with this. Absolutely love this. Definitely.

So after Glenn C, who's on 4 till 6, 6 till 8 will be Stacey and Kiki that are covering. They've got an exciting show for you a little later. So stay tuned and don't forget to use the new app, you know. This one's going to go on.

as you know, SJ is here tomorrow and Thursday between 2 and 4. You know, her show that I'm covering for on Friday, I think I'm going to add a bit of mischief in there, you know. I'm going to be very mischievous. Here's a little taste of what I'm going to be playing, because it's usually Funky Fridays. But I'm going to be playing this as well.

coming up. I'm here on Sunday with the Night Moves. That's 10 till 12 if you can make it. Nice slow jams. For your singles and your mingles. This is my last record for the afternoon. I hope you enjoyed it.

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He's not feeling well, bless him. Messaged me this morning.

How are we doing, sir? Saying real house music, love it. 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

I don't want no scrub. 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I don't want no scrub. A scrub is a guy that can't get no love from me. 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

So I spoke to Reese earlier on the blower. This first catch up, aka DJ Crash, does every other Thursday. And I was like, have you been listening? He's like, yeah. I'm like, oh, okay. In stealth mode. He said, I might text him when you start doing Trance Tuesday again.

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Danny liking this one. This is Kevin Andrews.

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The easiest way to lock on to Interbeats Radio, wherever you're at in the world, so easy to use. And you can message whoever's on via the app. So if you're like me, a civet, you forget numbers very quickly. So much easier on the app. You can also see who's on at that particular time.

Oh, I've just seen another message from Danny saying naughty, Mr. Glenn, but didn't spell naughty very well. Just like me not being able to spell lousy or Louisey. No different there, right?

I use predictive text all the time, but sometimes gets me into bother, but I don't realise what I've sent. Until it's too late.

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So you got me at it now. I have two languages to deal with daily. What's that? English and Klingon.

Oh, here we go. Leader Flavour. The only scratching on my show will be of the vinyl hip-hop kind.

England playing though, isn't it? So we'll have a watch paint dry. But yeah, join Leader Flavour from 6 tomorrow. Thanks for your luggles, mate.

Good afternoon. Take a look at the weather, shall we? Highest today of 23 degrees. Very high pollen. Yeah, I know, I've been sneezing all afternoon. Higher lows of 15 tonight. 30 to stroke 40%.

Highs of 23, 23, 24, lows of 16. Sunshine and cloud. And then it starts to get a little bit interesting. I can see the temperatures rising. So nice and sunny Thursday and Friday, going up to 26 with lows of 15. Saturday going up to 27 and 15. Sunday looking nice as well. Highs of 28. Hip, hip, hooray. At last, some sunshine on the weekend. Sunday, highs of 28, lows of 16. And then Monday, because all it goes up to, highs of 31 and lows of 18 with lots more sunshine. Looks like another heat wave's inbound. Normally about this time every day, I check out the weather.

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I've not said it for 10 minutes. Come on guys, get on our app. So much easier. Currently on iOS, Android's coming soon. 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Take us anywhere you like.

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Hope you're alright. 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Yeah, right. Oh, yeah, those were the days, right? 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
1: Can you feel me? 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

Such an overplayed tune, right? Oh, not this again. Hundreds of different versions. Robin S. Show Me Love. I remember when the original first dropped. Anyway, this is another version.

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How are you finding the show tonight? 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

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I'm standing in for him tonight, and I'm going to take you on a journey with all kinds of house music. So if you've been listening, we've just gone 6:30, and it's pure house music tonight.

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So another iconic house track. This is Tom Zanetti, Darling. And I think it's such a vibe for the summer too.

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0: 6 till 8, followed by DJ Stacey Bass, into Underground, into Talent. 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

0: Now, this one is an absolute anthem for 2026. 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Shout out to Shoe Queen.
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I'm going to kick things off with a track by a Bedford resident, goes by the name of Super Icy, and this is Who's Tormenting Who. You heard it here first. Don't touch that dial.

The Gritty Man featuring, Super Icy featuring The Gritty Man, aka Geo Grits, straight out of Bedford with Who's Tormenting You. This is DJ Stacey Bass on Into Beats Radio 106.5 FM, and I'm bringing you Into Talent, talent from Bedford and beyond. The next track coming up, Do Your Ting, Super Icy featuring Geo Grits. You heard it here first.

0: 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Oh, Bedford.
1: Hey, listening, yeah? Well, you think I'm gonna come here and just chat some anything? Let me tell you something right now. Don't me off,
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1: yeah?
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1: And that was Geo Grits, straight out of Bedford with Them Ones There. Bedford has got a lot of talent, and this is the place where we showcase all of the local talent at the home of Interbeats, Radio Bedford 106.5 FM. We're going to go across to a track from Luton, and that is Sea Wheels with Three Counties Freestyle.

0: She Likes It by MLT featuring Sox and Young LA. Absolute banger. Big up yourself, MLT. This track is straight out of Bedford. Next track coming up is West London Set with Wiley, CYKO, K9, 110, Amzino, Rugrat and Keds. What a mouthful.
1: MLT.

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We like to showcase our own artists and local talents. So if you'd like to get a shout out, send a message into 07 396 951 065. Next track coming up, Now or Never, featuring T-Cans and Casper. And these guys are from London. Make sure you show them some support.

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1: And this track comes straight out of Bedford by the Wicked Whispers himself, and this is called I'm Back.

0: And that was Wicked with Ventin. You heard it here first. Bedford has got talent, and I'm going to keep on bringing it to you every week. The next track coming up is Crept and Conan featuring Wizkid with G Love.
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0: Remember guys, if you want a shout out, text in to 07-396-951-065.
2: Yeah, she just wanna get the love. Yeah.
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Android coming soon. Next track coming up straight out of Bedford is 1&0 by Super Icy.

Big shouts out there to Super IC, the Ghana King with 1-0. You heard it here first on Into Talent. I tell you, the first time I heard this track got me up dancing. It's very catchy. The next track coming up is by Skeet and it's Where She Won.

Like to send a big shout out to Birdie, locked in and listening, and he has sent a message in saying big up Stacey Bass and DJ Keys. Also like to shout out Trishkins and Rels and Tia, Nini and Bling. And Ray.

So the next track that I'm going to play is something that I wanted to share with you guys. And this artist goes by the name of MP Chosen One. He actually makes music which is using AI technology. He will be coming on the show very soon to share with everybody how he is creating these sounds. I'm absolutely fascinated by it. He's from Bedford. Big up yourself, MP Chosen One. And this is, I'm going to play a couple of his tracks, but this one here is called Into You, and I thought I'd share it. Text in 07396 951065. Let me know what you're thinking.

And that was Into You by MP Chosen One. And just so you know, he wrote all of the lyrics to this song, and the voice that is AI generated goes by the name of Slogan, the G. He's very talented, and I love this song. The next song from MP The Chosen One is Crush On You. You heard it here first. Bedford has got talent. Do not touch that dial.

MP Chosen One with Crush On You. Straight out of Bedford. I think it's a great song and I'm intrigued to hear what else is going to come. Big up yourself, MP Chosen One. I just want you to know. And the next track to come up on Into Talent tonight is from Tamuka, The Zim King, and it is Hennessy.

know you've been waiting. And that was Hennessy from Tamuka, straight out of Bedford, and track two of his debut album, House of Stone. And I'm going to play another track off that album, and it's called Focus. You can find that album streaming on all platforms, Spotify, Apple Music. Make sure you go and check that out. Bedford has got talent.

Hey yo, it's Tomuka. You're locked into DJ Stacey Bass's radio show. you can't miss this one. You would.

And that was Flexin' by Pagey Cakey. And we're going to go right back home to Bedford and we're going to play There's Only One MLT by MLT.

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1: 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Donnell. Lord have mercy.

We've just come up to the hour, 8 o'clock, sorry, 9 o'clock. If you've just joined us, this is DJ Stacey Bass on Into Beats Radio 106.5 FM. And you're tuned into Talent. 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

Next track that I'm going to play is from the UK. I absolutely love this track. It is a remix of Dare to Dream, an old Rare Groove by Viola Wills, and it is featuring Shy FX, and the singer goes by the name of King.

Next track coming up is straight out of Bedford, because the show is dedicated to showcasing the talent in our own local town of Bedford. So the next track coming up is Unity by EDH. You heard it here first. Don't touch that dial.

EDH there with Sink or Sail. Absolute banger to come out of Bedford. And you heard it here first. Next track coming up is No Fears by Wretch 32 featuring 169.

Yeah, yeah. See, I was dealing with some leaves falling off my family tree. That depression and anxiety just wouldn't let me be. And I was nothing like Adele, but I was rolling in the deep. Cause I was rolling with the sh, but I was rolling in the sh.

0: And this track is straight out of Bedford. Wicked Whispers. Tommy's. Big, big track there from Wicked. Big up yourself. And the next track coming up goes by the name of Jack, and it's by a female artist from Luton, and her name is Bex. You heard it here first. 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

0: 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His new single that's out now.
1: Go back to Poland. That's the shit I got back then. Came real five and none of them guys that goes great.
0: And the next track coming up is Straight Out of Bedford, also by T-Pabs, and it's Two Kids Deep. We're getting drilly.

0: talk too much, cause the people listen, it's all too much. Two kids deep, put it on my young, I'ma boot our lives and level us up. Aye.
1: Yeah, I'm two kids deep, wasn't he?

And we're staying in Bedford with T-Pabs, and this one is called Mention. Run away from home, I still love my mum.

0: And that was T-Babs with Mention. And before that, we had Two Kids Deep. T-Babs is from Bedford. And the next artist is also from Bedford, and that is Tamuka with Hustler off his new debut album, House of Stone. You heard it here first. We have Revo coming on after myself at 10 p.m, so don't touch that dial.
1: You know the thing, innit? T-Wan, Tamuka, whatever you like. Steady King, you know the thing anyway. Cause every day me, I pray for this life that we're living. From the time I was a villain, I came out bigger and better. You know the thing, innit? Gang.

South with the Silhouettes Project, Ennie and Northwest Knicks. And as you know, every week I like to throw a curveball in, and that may be a track that is not from the UK, as Into Talent is dedicated to homegrown talent, particularly Bedford. This track, On My Mama by Victoria Monet, The Curveball.

My Mama by Victoria Monet. She is not from the UK, and that's why that track is my curveball. So every week I like to play a track, sometimes that might not be from the UK, and that was it. But having said that, we're going to be moving straight back home to Bedford, because this track is an absolute banger, and I see that this track is going to be something that everybody loves this summer. You heard it here first. This is Lenel Gomez with Night Colours.

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1: And this track coming up is Pimicilli by K-Flo. K-Flo will be on the show, I think, in a couple of weeks' time. I will let you know the date next week, but he will be here live, so make sure you stay locked every Tuesday.

And that's K-Flo with Femi Sile. Straight out of Bedford. K-Flo is from Bedford and you've heard this song here before. He will be joining us in a couple of weeks for a live performance here on Into Talent. And for those of you who don't know, Bedford has a huge Afrofusion scene and we have a lot of artists here that are doing it for the Afrofusion scene. K-Flo is one of the artists, just like Linnell Gomez. We have another track from K-Flo and it's Utijelo.

0: You already know it's K-Flow, man, for the girls. Keep listening to DJ Stacy Bass. You know that, right? Fresh money, pick. Got
1: the heat. Next track coming up is straight out of Bedford. This is Tiz with Devil in a Dress.

Tis with Devil in a Dress. Following him, we have Mr. Nelson featuring GMG with Make I Know. He is also from Bedford. Big up yourself, Mr. Nelson.

And we're coming up to around 10 minutes left of the show. This track is Mr. Nelson featuring GMG, Make I Know. And Mr. Nelson is from Bedford. Bedford has got talent. So guys, remember to keep locked. We have Revo with Neon Sounds coming up at 10 o'clock. And the next track I'm going to play is by Kaz and Bailey Brown. Of course, you know, I've said it many times before, Bailey Brown is from Bedford. This track is called Remedy. I hope you enjoy it.

And you've been locked in to Interbeats Radio 106.5 FM with DJ Stacey Bass, bringing you Into Talent, the show from Bedford where we showcase all of the local talent from the artists in our own hometown of Bedford. You can catch me here every Tuesday, 8 till 10 p.m. Up next, we have Revo with Neon Sounds at 10 o'clock. So please do not touch that dial. Stay tuned and stay locked in. Gonna play one more track from Kaz Khalif featuring Bailey Brown, and this one is called Bless My Life. It's the last track of the night. Good night, guys. I hope you enjoyed, and you'll hear me same time, same place next week.

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Yes, people, you're currently locked into 106.5 FM, listening to Neon Sounds, hosted by myself, Reva. Currently listening to Summer Dream. I've got a little guest on the show tonight. Parker, coming from Oakley, Bedford born and bred. First hour is going to be bringing you a little bit of UK-based flavours, keeping it chill, slowly building the tempo. Keep it locked.

This one coming from the depths of Nottingham. Contact Ghost. Dark and gritty vibes on this one. Synthy vibes. This one's called I Hate.

Yes, guys, you're currently locked into 106.5 FM. You're listening to Neon Sounds, hosted by myself, Rebo. Bringing you all the vibes tonight. It's a lovely Tuesday evening. I've got you till midnight tonight.

Master P passing, everlasting. This one in a different style, seen? We'll take Mongo's iFi, me family for life. Run it, selector. Night one, pick up the mic when I come. 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

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This one's coming from MX Charge. 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No idea how you actually say it. An upcoming EP called Heretic. I've got some early access. Straight from the depths of Brum. This one's deep. You're currently locked into 106.5 Interbeats Radio. You're currently locked into Neon Sounds, hosted by myself, Rebo, alongside Parker tonight, helping us take you through the night. It's lovely

coming from Low Cut, Fluxed, coming out of South London. 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Just

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Reload. This one coming from Enigma Dubs, yeah. I haven't played this one in time. I do love a reload once a week. And I do feel like that one was deserving of it. So yeah, we're going to run that back. This one's called Severed. With you for the next 40 minutes or so. Just keep it locked.

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You listen to the Neon Sounds Takeover, hosted by myself, Revo, alongside Parker tonight. Having a bit of fun with the techno there. This one by Phil Berg, Rinsoma. Little bit of blendage, taking it up a notch now. With you all the way till midnight. I hope you're having as much fun as we are in the studio. Last 45 minutes, keep it locked.

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Shout out to all my crew in Portugal right now. Big ups, Eve, Stitch, you know who you are. Let's keep it locked for the rest of the night. We've got 20 minutes left. One more shout out from Stitch.

0: now. This is really hot in the D&B scene. Planet Dust, the Latte remix.
1: Jesus.
0: We ain't got left. We ain't got long left even, sorry. Come on. 106.5, big up into beats. Thank you for all listening to us. Yes, Neon Sounds, that's me. Parker, Back to Back Revo.
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0: Yes, people, thank you for tuning in tonight. You've been locked in to Neon Sounds, hosted by myself, Rebo, alongside Parker tonight. I hope you've had as much fun as we have tonight. Going through all types of bit, techno, dubstep, UK bass, on some D&B, bit of jungle. Yeah, it's been good. Same time again next Tuesday. Hope everyone has a lovely rest of their week. And don't forget, keep it locked. Safe.
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